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0: the temperature continues to reach 36, 37, 38 degrees, what's the coolest thing we could do here at Outreach? 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

0: London, spending summer splitting our bellies with laughter over cheap fruit wine and Poundland biscuits, with King Cruel growling over the trees. When I was 16, I'd take the overground to Queen's Road Peckham to see my boyfriend, and there would always be Bashman or Dub glitching down the train with kids in Doc Martens and metallic miniskirts cackling, slathering on foundation, necking Cherry B like tap water. I wrote my first poem in Bishop's Park, the end of my pencil bitten, pockets stuffed with 45p Tesco sweets, whining about some pretty skater boy next to a brown river that bubbled as it rolled up towards Hammersmith. When I think of London, I think of the park policeman telling me and my mates that we're guests to this country. I think of being drenched in sweat after a messy night, with kebab grease round my lips, eyes lead heavy, tears shed and tobacco lost. I think of my friend's mum being robbed at knife point 5 minutes from home. Violence, violets, vapes, too many bridges. My brother plays basketball in the sun with his laces undone. And yesterday a stranger told me I reminded her of her daughter and offered me a rollie from a little gold tin with a dragon on it. Ravenscourt Park is where I moped about, kicking pink blossoms and losing frisbees and barely revising physics. 2 years later I brought the person I liked to sit in my favourite spot on this fallen tree, but I never mustered up the strength to kiss them. Instead we argued about where in London MF Doom was born and where in London William Blake died, burning through the afternoon until the February chill drove us back to the station where we ended up kissing. Leaning in across the barrier while the TfL maintenance man whooped and brandished his broomstick, Shepherd's Bush Empire is where I saw Lil Connor make a room full of people howl and dance so hard they stepped on each other's feet. I had tears in my eyes when I walked out of there. London has taught me about passion, and it's taught me about the underappreciated nature of most artists, from the man who plays the sax, slumped barefoot against the wall of the underpass, to the guy in the year above me at school, who spends hours crafting a single sentence, his freestyle slip over the beat like liquid gold. Oh London, you made me see things so grim, so glorious, so unapologetically alive. I've seen men mash fists into each other's heads outside Spoons. I've seen a little boy hold out a crushed handful of daffodils to the lady who sells strawberries and sweet potatoes on North End Road. I've watched girls make out with tears streaming down their painted faces by Trafalgar Square at Pride. I've watched my ex fall into a pond blind drunk, then scream her throat raw at the ghost who pushed her. I've traipsed through galleries on awkward dates and put my face against museum glass. London, my city of lights. This is where I grew up. This is where I learned to toughen up. This is where I grew up, though this is where I learned love.
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5: PC Andrew Harper's killers will be excluded from the early release scheme after the Prime Minister said anyone convicted of unlawful killing would be exempt. Liz Whittaker has more.
6: The PM's told the BBC that hundreds of people will remain in prison as part of changes to the scheme designed to ease overcrowding. He said extra space in prisons will be created by deporting foreign prisoners and releasing some inmates who are serving indefinite sentences. There was widespread anger with the scheme when it emerged two of PC Andrew Harper's killers, Albert Bowers and Jesse Cole, could be released halfway through their 13-year sentences.
5: More than 700 people are dead and thousands remain missing after devastating floods in Nepal near the border with Tibet. Authorities say 33 British nationals are among those unaccounted for. And train drivers are set to receive an above-inflation pay rise of 3.6%. The wage deal between Avanti West Coast and ASLEP Union is the first to be approved under the Prime Minister. That's the latest from Radio News Hub. I'm Grace McIntosh.
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Well, I know that some people are made for each other, and so are we. Welcome along to the family here on Outreach Radio and Outreach Gold. You're a part of it. In fact, you're the most important part of it, because without you, it's all pointless. It's Rich here, early in the morning on Super Retro Sunday, and it's a really warm welcome. I'm going to play you mainly laid-back music in the first hour, just to ease you into your Sunday. And then, as per normal, on the top of the hour, yep, you know what happens. We're going to try and get everybody out of bed, including the teenagers. I think it might be just at the end of the school holidays, so it's time for everyone to get up and get energised for the return of the routine. Parents will be really pleased because the kids are going back to school. What have I got for you now? Well, I thought, I haven't played this for a while, and it's a great song, and I know that we've had a pretty good summer, although things have changed a little bit now. It's cooled down a bit, hasn't it? I'm pleased about that. I don't know about you. Don't want too much rain, but we certainly want some for the garden. And this will remind us of languishing on the beach in the lovely hot weather. It's Chris Rea and On the Beach.

The super sound of 10cc and Donna, and I remember seeing that about a couple of years ago live in concert, and it was absolutely brilliant. I don't know what they say when it's harmonies, when lots of people join together, lots of blokes join together, and they've all got different pitches of voices, and 10cc do a marvellous rendition of Donna in their concerts. It's worth checking them out. If you go to their website, I'm sure they'll be cropping up somewhere near you in this winter, and you can't go a lot wrong than listening to them. They're absolutely brilliant, just sound like they did in the 70s. Now, in the second half of the show, Barry White fans, stand by. I've got a Barry White track which is really, really good. In particular, Chris up there in Hartney Whitney, I know he's a really mega Barry White fan. And when Barry had a resurgence in the 1980s under A&M Records, he had a track called Practice What You Preach. It was really, really good. I have to dig that one out and play it to you. But that is the thought for the day. Practice what you preach. That's a good one, that, isn't it? Here's Jimmy Ruffin and What Becomes of the Broken Hearted.

Well, we're always picking up the pieces in this show, I'll tell you. Yeah. Especially so early in the morning. Yeah, I knew it was going to just finish last like that. Lily, I hope you're up because you asked me to play an instrumental track. You really enjoyed Van McCoy and The Hustle, which I played about 3 weeks ago. And we always try to get an instrumental in. And that was the wonderful Average White Band and Pick Up the Pieces just for you, Lily. Really appreciate your kind comments about the show. You can get in touch with me. It's really easy at richoutreachradio.co.uk. Let me know what you're up to today. At the same time, pick a 50s, 60s, 70s, 80s or 90s track here on Outreach Radio and Outreach Gold. We're so generous. We've got about 45,000 titles there, so I'm sure we'll be able to accommodate you. Just let me know what your favourite is and why you like it. You can also use text if you prefer. Lots of texters out there. It's 0777 009 0807. That's 0777 009 0807. Be sure to start your text with the word Rich or Studio, otherwise the IT won't work. We've got All About Eve now with Martha's Harbour.

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10: Who needs an alarm call on Outreach Radio and Outreach Gold when you've got the wonderful Stella? Thank you very much for that, Stella. I am now awake, and so are all the listeners. Now, it's that time in the show where we do ideas on a shoestring. We're still trying to save money. This one is a little bit different. I can't wait to share this with you because it's so uplifting. Sandy said, she got in touch with me and she said, you know, my little girl was getting a bit bored with the long summer holidays, and I come up with a really good idea, which I'd just love to share with you, Rich, for grandparents and parents out there. I got my little girl to choose a pebble, a sort of stone in the garden, and we chose a suitable one, and then I got her to write on there all the things she was grateful for, and she thought of about two or three. And I said to her, don't worry, we'll come back to it, love, another day, and we'll pop some more on it. And she's been doing that. It's absolutely wonderful. It costs nothing. She absolutely loves doing it. And, well, it gives us all a good feeling, doesn't it? I totally agree with you, Sandy. Thank you so much for that one. In fact, I'm going to repeat it in the second hour in case people aren't up. This is Aletta Adams. It's a favourite of Paul's out there in Whiteley. He'll love this. And it's Get Here.

That was the second big hit for Chicago. Do you remember the first one? That was, well, what was it? If You Leave Me Now. Yes, that's what it was. Don't leave me. Stay with me, for we've got loads of good music to share in the second hour of the show. We'll be doing Ideas on a Shoestring, some more, and we'll be seeing if Rich can get all the gardening tips into 2 minutes, and I'm sure we'll check out the weather. This is Aswad. A little bit of reggae-ish music for us now. Give a Little Love.

wonderful track from their Parade album, I'll Fly For You from Spandau Ballet. Let's move the tempo up a little bit. Yes, let's just wake a little bit more. Maybe move one eye open. This is Boogie Oogie Oogie and A Taste of Honey.

Well, if you're waiting for your classics, then you need to hop over now to Outreach Classical, where Colin is waiting to present his wonderful Highways and Byways of Classical Music. But stay with me for more great music. We're going to up the tempo in the second hour. We'll do Ideas on a Shoestring. We'll see if Rich can get the gardening tips in to 2 minutes, and I'm sure we'll check out the weather as well. We're going to get there with a tremendous track from Sister Sledge, Lost in Music.

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The Sound of Billy Ocean and Caribbean Queen, No More Love on the Run. That's the full title. 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My name is Rich. Welcome along to the Breakfast Show with a Difference, which does gardening tips, which will be coming up very, very shortly. We'll do some more ideas on a shoestring. Got a super one, which I'm going to carry over from the first hour. Will really make you feel, well, just lovely. And we'll also be checking out the weather as well. But Canterbury the Third is up next with Love Town, and this is for Phil on the Isle of Wight, who gives me lots of inspiration. Yeah, lots of good, positive vibes coming from you, Phil. I really appreciate your comments about the show. And I know this is a super song, and I think we're all going to enjoy it this morning.

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2: Let's start the stopwatch and see if I can do this in 2 minutes. There's lots to get in the gardening tips. Right, the rain has come. It's a bit sporadic, but the grass is beginning to respond. And I think one thing you should do is check out the weather forecast. If it's going to rain the next day, you can put a little bit of feed on it. Don't put too much. The liquid feed is the best because with the granular, you can put too much on and the lawn will burn. But you need to do it just before it's about to rain. And then the rain will soak it in and will help the grass revive. You can also use the tip that we got from Gardeners World, which is from David Horin. It's a great one, and you can put very, very fine loam, just sprinkle it on the grass again just before it's about to rain, and that will help nourish the lawn as well. I've been busy in my own garden separating my shrubs. Yes, that's what you need to do at the moment before the onset of autumn. There's lots of debris under the shrubs which you need to get out with a rake. As I said before, be careful if you're using a wire one that you don't rake up your feet, and always wear boots. I have been tempted when it's been hot to wear flip-flops. That is not a good idea. It really isn't. You can gouge your feet, something rotten. And you can take quite a bit off the shrubs you can try to compost some of it. Some of it's waxy cuticles like on laurel, so you won't be able to do that. You just have to put it in your bin, in your gardening bin, if you have one. Otherwise, you have to just bag it in a sack and hope that it decomposes. It will do over time. It will do. And just keep everything watered. You know that there's a hose pipe ban here in the south with Southern Water. Just check out on their site to see if you're exempt. There may be reasons why you're exempt, but you can gather the water, as we've been saying all along throughout the drought. Gather it in weed bins, in buckets, wherever you can, to make sure that you keep the water there, which is so precious. And you can use it with your watering can. Here's Steve Harley and Cockney Rebel, Make Me Smile. Come up and see me. Yeah, we'd love you to make us smile today, Steve.

That's the sound of Kool and the Gang and Cherish, and what a beautiful track that is to punctuate all our upbeat stuff this morning. And Cherish, I know that's a favourite of a lot of you out there. Let's do Ideas on a Shoestring. If you were listening in the first hour of the show, thank you very much. You haven't gone away and you got up really early just for me at 7 o'clock. Really appreciate that. Now, Sandy shared with us a wonderful little idea which costs absolutely nothing. Her little girl was getting a bit bored, so she said, come on, let's go into the garden, let's find a stone that's suitable. So they had a good hunt around, they took real care to wear gloves, and they found a big pebble, and they took it indoors, and Sandy helped her little girl with an indelible pen. You've got to be careful with that because you don't want to get it on the skin, do you? She says it's really hard to get out, so do be careful and make sure that you supervise your young person. But she got her little girl to write on the stone at least one thing she was grateful for, and she managed to write down two things. And then they carefully put the stone back in the garden, and then they went back again a week later and she popped another thing on there that they were grateful for. I think that's just a wonderful idea, and Sandy says it costs absolutely nothing and it relieves the boredom. Yes, it really does. How constructive. This is Barry White and it's for Chris, and it's Let the Music Play.

0: the Sunday between 11 o'clock in the morning and 1 o'clock in the afternoon. It's me, Gary James, on Super Retro Sunday. Lots of great tunes from the 50s, 60s, 70s and 80s, a few true stories and a few facts from the British Book of Useless Information. 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
2: Well, the temperatures are quite reasonable for the time of the year. It's going to reach about 22 today. But beware, there are lots of thunderstorms around in our area. So take a Mac out if you're going for a walk, or at least an umbrella. It will be good, won't it, for the gardens. I hope that you don't get too wet. This is S Club 7 now, and Bring It All Back.

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My name is Rich. It's a really good to have your company this morning. We've still got about three or four tracks to go until we get up to the hour, and then I'll tell you what choices you have here on Outreach Radio. We're going to get there with Roy Orbison and You Got It.

The super sound of George McRae got all the way to number one in 1974, across the whole world, really, and Rock Your Baby. Yes, love that track. It reminds me of holidays that I spent in Brittany with my parents. I bet you have lovely memories like that around songs. We're going to stay in the 1970s with Bod Skaggs now, and a great track from him on Super Retro Sunday, Lido Shuffle.

Well, it's been absolutely superb having your company this morning. I don't take that for granted. 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There's loads of information there about our outside events. Yes, we do those. 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We've got one coming up very shortly, Piku, brilliant charity. And I think we'll be getting together near St. Francis Church in Valley Park, Chandlers Ford. Just go to our website and you find out all the details, and you may well see my friend Mike Joyce there. Yes, he's easing his way back. I think Graham is in for him this morning. Yes, he is, with Mike's music, and you can tune in by simply staying here and he'll take you through. That's Graham. We'll take you through the 50s, 60s, 70s and 80s, an absolutely amazing array of music. If you want your gospel and you're waiting for that, then hop over now to Outreach Classical. I've got to hot foot it to the studios. It's all of 50 yards, so don't feel too sorry for me. And I'd love your company, and I will be sharing little thoughts around all the gospel music we're going to play. There's some really brilliant stuff this morning. There really is a load of variety for you, and I'll be letting you know where we're going live. It'll be somewhere in Hampshire for the live service. Do stay tuned to find out. Thank you again for joining me this morning. Really appreciate that, and do take care, won't you, in the week ahead.

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2: 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Lots of great tunes from the 50s, 60s, 70s and 80s. A few true stories and a few facts from the British Book of Useless Information. 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
5: More than 700 people are dead and thousands remain missing after devastating floods in Nepal. Authorities say 33 British nationals are among those unaccounted for. PC Andrew Harper's killers will be excluded from the early prison release scheme. Liz Whittaker has more.
6: The PM's told the BBC that hundreds of people will remain in prison as part of changes to the scheme designed to ease overcrowding. He said extra space in prisons will be created by deporting foreign prisoners and releasing some inmates who are serving indefinite sentences. There was widespread anger with the scheme when it emerged two of PC Andrew Harper's killers, Albert Bowers and Jesse Cole, could be released halfway through their 13-year sentence.
5: A rescue operation is underway for a vessel in distress in the English Channel. The Maritime and Coast Guard Agency says five people are on board. And festival goers will see a mixture of sunshine and showers. There's a risk of hail and thunder around Leeds Festival. That's the latest from Radio News Hub. I'm Grace McIntosh.
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7: Well, yes, indeed. Good morning and welcome to the Music Man Show with me, Graham Hardy, filling in for Mike Joyce. Big thank you to Richie Lawrence there with a great breakfast show. Moving on and kicking off the show this morning, we've got the Beatles with Paperback Rider, followed by Frankie Valli and the Four Seasons.

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1: Well, yes, indeed, a great song from Frankie Valli. And we're going to follow up with another Frankie Valli song and the Four Seasons, followed by Gary Puckett and the Union Gap with Young Girl. Then a lovely song from Glen Campbell, Wichita Lyman. 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
1: Yes, indeed. Taking you into the 70s with the 3 Degrees. When Will I See You Again? Followed by, the lovely Dolly Parton, sadly passed away. And this is especially for you. We're going to feature a few songs from Dolly on the show this morning to respect her life. Anyway, that's Dolly Parton, Jolene, and then Don McLean, American Pie to follow.

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1: Taking you back into the 80s this morning, Johnny Nash, I Can See Clearly Now, followed by ABBA, and of course, Take a Chance on Me, and then another by ABBA with SOS. I can

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1: Well, we've got time for one more triple tracker before the news and the ad break on the hour. And we're going to play ABC, The Look of Love, followed by George Michael with Father Figure, and then Status Quo, What You're Proposing. I'll be back after the ad break.

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Yes, indeed. Welcome back after the outbreak of the news. And we're kicking off with the 60s, Freddie and the Dreamers, You Were Made for Me, followed by Helen Schiaparo and Walking Back to Happiness.

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1: And this is the Music Man Show on Outreach Radio with Graham Hardy, filling in for Mike Joyce. Hope you're enjoying your Sunday morning. We're going to play you a triple tracker again from the 60s with Herman's Hermits, followed by Jackie Wilson with Reaper Teat, and then the Tornadoes and Telstar. 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
1: Well, yes, indeed, a great song from the Tornadoes, Telstar. We're going to go into the 70s shortly. 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Anyway, on with the music, and it's Chic with Dance, Dance, Dance. David Bowie, Heroes, then Mungo Jerry in the Summertime.

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1: 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And we're going to kick into the 80s with the electronic era. Midjour, If I Was, followed by Bon Jovi with a bit of a rock song, You Give Love a Bad Name. And then, of course, Ultravox, Reap the Wild Wind.

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1: So the 70s with another triple tracker coming up next. We've got 10cc, Arts for Art's Sake, and the soulful Barry White, You're the First, the Last, My Everything, and then the famous Bay City Rollers with their number one hit, Bye Bye Baby.

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1: Well, we're going to finish the Music Man show shortly with a triple tracker from the 80s. Don't forget to stay tuned after 11 with Gary James with Retro Sunday here on Outreach Radio. You've listened to Graham Hardy on the Music Man show on a Sunday, filling in for Mike Joyce on Outreach Radio. And before we finish, we're going to play you the Culture Club, Do You Really Want to Hurt Me, followed by Stevie Wonder, I Just Called to Say You Love Me. And then, last but not least, Billy Griffin, Hold Me Tighter in the Rain. Thanks for tuning in, and I'll catch you next Sunday. Bye.

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4: More than 700 people are dead and thousands remain missing after devastating floods in Nepal. Authorities say 33 British nationals are among those unaccounted for. PC Andrew Harper's killers will be excluded from the early prison release scheme. Liz Whittaker has more.
5: The PM's told the BBC that hundreds of people will remain in prison as part of changes to the scheme designed to ease overcrowding. He said extra space in prisons will be created by deporting foreign prisoners and releasing some inmates who are serving indefinite sentences. There was widespread anger with the scheme when it emerged two of PC Andrew Harper's killers, Albert Bowers and Jesse Cole, could be released halfway through their 13-year sentences.
4: A manhunt is underway in Switzerland after a shooting at a rave, which left a 22-year-old woman dead and five others wounded. It happened in the early hours of the morning. And Moses Itoma has been taken to hospital. It's after losing his IBF World Heavyweight title fight to Filip Hrgović. From Radio News Hub, I'm Grace McIntosh.
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starts it off with the mellow mood for a Sunday morning. Yes, very good morning to you. There you have the cause right there with Runaway. I'm sure the mellow mood won't last too long. In fact, we're going to go upbeat next. Anyway, lovely to have your company on this lovely Sunday morning. I hope everything's going well for you. You know, you're all settled down. You've had your breakfast and, you know, whatever you get up to early on a Sunday morning. Actually, it's not that early.

how Miles Hughes, and if you know a little bit about how Miles Hughes, he was one of the actors in Aliens. He played Sergeant Apone, and I think it's probably the best of the Alien films, if you're into that sort of stuff. You listen to Gary James, it's Super Retro

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one of my favourite tracks by America, Ventura Highway. I happened to be driving down the Ventura Highway a few years back with my good buddy Steve Edwards. Yeah, we did a sort of grand tour of Southern California. Yeah, we had some great times there. And I said, yeah, let's go down the Ventura Highway. And one or two other, actually, roads we went down, I think the 59 road to 59 pounds, which maybe I'll play that a little bit later from Robert Plant. Yes, you're listening to Gary James. And it wouldn't be Super Retro Sunday unless we had one or two tracks from the 60s.

The boys are back in town. You're listening to Gary James on this super retro Sunday. It is in my hand. Yes, don't panic. It is the book of the Great British Book of Useless Information, everything you ever wanted to know about Britain. And I've turned almost to the back pages of the book for a couple of little paragraphs for you. a study by the British Cheese Board found that eating different types of cheese can affect your dreams. Those who eat Stilton are more likely to have vivid dreams, whilst Red Leicester is said to bring nostalgic dreams, with lovers of Cheshire cheese more likely to have a completely dreamless night. Well, it's, I'm hope you're not eating Cheshire cheese while you're listening to the Gary James Show, whatever time of day or night you do listen to it. Well, there you go. My mother always told me that don't eat cheese, it will give you dreams. Well, maybe it's true, I don't know. In late 1952, some British film producers paid £5,000 for the film rights to Agatha Christie's The Mousetrap, which had just opened in the West End. The only proviso was the film could not be made until 6 months after the play had closed. More than half a century later, it's still going strong and remains the longest running play in history. The film producers did not last that long. Yeah, if you've not seen The Mousetrap, I think it's in London, Old Witch Theatre or somewhere there like that. Do go and have a look, and you're sworn to secrecy when you come out. Do not tell anybody about it. There you are. It's Super Retro Sunday. Let's have a bit of soul music here now from the Brothers Johnson. That'll be good to you.

That's all the ladies' favourite, isn't it? Marty Pello. And yes, with Wet, Wet, Wet and Temptation. On a recent trip to London, I happened to have a little go around the Olympic cycling track, and I haven't ridden on a... I used to do a lot of bike racing years ago, many moons ago. So it had a bit of a taste today, and the lady who was taking this session said, anybody had experience on a velodrome? I said, tentatively put my hand up. How long ago? I said, many, many moons ago. Anyway, so she said, well, you can lead off because you sound like you know what you're doing. I thought, I sound like I know what I'm doing, but I don't actually know what I'm doing. Anyway, a few whizzes around the track and we're up the bank. And the what you don't see, if you remember the Olympics, it's on the old Olympic track, is Chris Hoy belting around there at high speed and Laura Trott and all the others. What you don't feel of that is the gravity trying to pull you down the track. It's quite an effort to stay up there. And anyway, managed it. I wasn't going as fast as Chris Hoy, but, you know, I was trying to keep abreast of things, and I think I actually didn't do a bad job in the end. So that's just one of the things I got up to recently. And I said more stories a little bit later on in part deux.

Yes, Bob Dylan and the Rainy Day Women parts, whatever it is. I don't know what happened to the other parts. And I saw that film, I think I was on a flight somewhere. Can't remember where, but it was called, it's all about Bob Dylan. It's called A Complete Unknown, and it's one of those sort of biopic-y type things, which are very, very good, aren't they? And yeah, it's worth a watch. A Complete Unknown, all about Bob Dylan. Hey, it's time for me to take a little break right now, and I should be back with the 5 after 12 o'clock rock, a big rock track for me, so stay with us.

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That was Five After 12 O'Clock Rock. And if you're dozing off, I think that might have woken you up. Yeah, the Pink Floyd. And One of These Days. My friend Frank and I, many years ago, saw the Pink Floyd live in the Guildhall in Southampton. We were sat in the balcony. It was pretty full. And right next to us was a huge speaker. And anyway, Pink Floyd come on. We're all sort of, yeah, excited. And we think, who's playing all that out the speaker next to us then? You know, it's supposed to be live music. And then we spotted a reel-to-reel tape on the stage. And our estimations of Pink Floyd went right down. We thought, no. If you're going to say you're live, you've got to be live. Anyway, you listen to Gary James' Super Retro Sunday. Good afternoon to you. The music continues with Queen.

Yes, you're listening to Gary James. The Jackson 5. I don't know where they were on Motown. I think they might have been with the Skywriter. And, that one there. From the Isley Brothers. My brain's gone. No, it isn't. It's come back again. Yeah, the Isley Brothers. Yeah, This Old Heart of Mine. One of the classic Motown tracks. Yeah, you listen to Gary James. It's super retro Sunday right here on Outreach Radio. And it's lovely to have your company this afternoon. And whatever you're doing, I hope the weather is being kind to you. We'll say no more about that because we're obsessed by the weather. It's Joe Jackson with

Easy Beats Friday on my mind. You're listening to Gary James right here on Outreach Gold Radio. And Outreach Radio, this Super Retro Sunday. Hope you're having a good one.

up all those people that used to watch the Monkees show on telly. Yeah, I've got my hand up. We used to love it, of course. We're always waiting for they did it with silly sketches and things. I'm always waiting for the moment when they actually played some music. You know, it was great fun. The first manufactured band, of course. Where was I? I know where I was. I was just looking at one or two things. I'm looking at too many things whilst I'm trying to play music for you on this super retro Sunday. I picked it up again. It is in my hand. It's the Great British Book, of course. Great British Icons. The first four British post boxes were introduced as an experiment in St. Helier in Jersey on the 23rd of November 1852, following a suggestion from the surveyor's clerk, Anthony Trollope,

who went on to become one of the most successful and respected authors of the Victorian era. And so when they get the phrase, oh, that's a load of trollop, it could well be, I don't know. Each of the London Eye's 32 capsules weighs 9.8 tonnes. On a clear day, you can see for 25 miles, that's 40k in new money, from the top of the London Eye. Lastly, it's nothing, well, it's an icon. I don't know whether he was an icon anyway. The crime that led Robin of Locksley, better known as Robin Hood, to become Sherwood Forest's most famous outlaw was poaching deer. At that time, the deer in the Royal Forest belonged to the king, and killing one of the king's deers were therefore treason punishable by death. But there you are, Robin, you shouldn't have done it. That's all I can say. It is Super Retro Sunday. I'm Gary James. I'm glad to have your company this afternoon.

got a super long fade out on that track, but it is the greatest, in my opinion, Stevie Wonder track of all time. Yeah, he's Mr. Know-It-All. It is Gary James' Super Retro Sunday. Hey, how long have we got left? Not long. Yeah, not long. Let's pack some more tracks in, shall we?

the Mods and the Rockies, the Lambrettas, and the Triumph motorbikes. I had a push bike. It's called a Falcon. You listen to Gary James, yes, if you didn't. I've only got a little while left before I have to say goodbye to you for this episode.

Crosswinds right there. Yeah, listen to what the man said. Hey, that is it for me for this Sunday's Super Retro Sunday. I will be back next week. Catch me then. Bye-bye.

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welcome to another edition of the Keith Venn Show on Outreach Radio. Coming up, I've got Adam Faith, The Drifters, ABBA, The Bachelors, Farron Young, and much more. All from the top three position in the charts in the 60s, 70s, and 80s. So stay tuned, you never know what you might hear. Let's start off with Adam Faith and Someone Else's Baby.

0: Well, that was Terence Nellums Wright, better known as Adam Faith. And he was a British singer, actor, and also a financial journalist. And he had number one hits on the UK singles charts with What Do You Want in 1959 and Poor Me, 1960. And Someone Else's Baby. Forward to the 1970s now, and here's the Drifters with Kissing in the Back Row, Other Movies.
1: You

Well, that was recorded by the Drifters in 1974. It was the second of their four charting singles released from their Love Games LP, and Johnny Moore was the lead singer. The next artist needs no introduction, ABBA and Super Trooper.

0: Well, that's a bit of a sad song, really. The line, "I was sick and tired of everything," refers to the failing marriage of band members Agnetha and Bourne. Bourne wrote the lyrics and Agnetha sang them, but they were meant to be from him to her. And the reference Super Trooper, it's a specific type of spotlight used on large venues, the big spotlight that follows people around on the stage. So that's where Super Trooper comes from. And it was ABBA's final number one single.
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0: Well, back to the 1960s now with the Bachelors, and they were a favourite amongst young girls until they found out that some of the Bachelors were actually married. So this is dedicated to all the Dianes out there.

A Bachelor from 1964. We're going to forward now to 1972. And the title track was Farron Young and Four Walls. It was a title track to his 1971 album, and it became one of his best known hits. It was also a major smash hit in the UK, which was rare for a country song, peaking at number 3 in the UK singles charts in September 1972. It only made number 92 in the Billboard Hot 100. That's a bit sad.

Farron Young. Coming up next, I've got The Bangles and Eternal Flame. And it's from the American pop group The Bangles, and it was from their third studio album, Everything, and it was released in 1989. Lead singer was Susanna Hoffs, and apparently she sang this in her birthday suit.

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1: Coming up next is Get Back, and it's credited to the Beatles with Billy Preston. It was written by Paul McCartney and credited to the Lennon-McCartney partnership. Originally released as a single on 11th of April 1969, and is one of the few examples of John Lennon featuring prominently as the lead guitarist. The album version contains a different mix that features studio chat between Lennon and McCartney for about 20 seconds at the start before the song begins. It also omits the coda featured on the single version, and with the final dialogue taken from the Beatles' rooftop concert. This version became the closing track of Let It Be, which was released just before the group split up. So here it is.

And that was a single version. Or it was from a compilation album, the Beatles number ones. Coming up next, the Four Seasons and Oh What a Night. And Frankie Valli is on this, but he's not credited on the label.

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The Bee Gees, and I've got to get a message to you from the 1960s. 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Going forward now to the 1970s with the Four Tops and Simple Game.

Well, that's from the CD compilation, the singles collection published in 1992. We're going forward now to September 1984, Together in Electric Dreams by singer-songwriter Philip Oakley and Italian composer and producer Giorgio Moroder. And it is recorded for the original soundtrack of the film Electric Dreams, also released in 1984. And it got to number 3 in the UK chart.

0: As I said, that was from the film Electric Dreams. If you've never seen the film, it is something a little bit different. I'll give you a sort of flavour of it. Miles Harding is an architect who envisions a brick shaped like a jigsaw puzzle piece that can enable buildings to withstand earthquakes. Seeking a way to get organised, he buys a personal computer to help him develop his ideas. And I shall let you watch the film, see what you think of it.
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3: What am I supposed to do?

Gentlemen from the Casuals allow some Jackie Love Songs compilation album. I was playing some Four Seasons earlier, so I'm going to play something by Frankie Valli now. I'm going to play Grease. And Frankie Valli said this was one of the biggest records of his career, released in 1978.

We're going forward to the 1980s with the Gumbay Dance Band, a German band, and it was named after a small bay on the Caribbean island of St. Lucia. And they sounded very similar to Boney M, and they had a UK hit with this one, Seven Tears.

that's the end of the first half of the show. You're listening to Keith Fenn on Outreach Radio. Coming up after the break, got Davey, Dokey, Beaky, Mick and Titch, a mouthful, Frida Payne, Harold Faltermeyer, Del Shannon, and Free, and much more. So stay tuned, back with you after the break.

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That was Dave D. Dozy Beaky Mick and Titch with The Legend of Xanadu, reached number one in 1968. And there was also a cover version that was written by a Spanish band called the Los Mustang, also 1968, and that was entitled La Leyenda de Xanadu, and that got to number 18 in the Spanish chart. Time now for Frida Payne and Band of Gold.

Coming up, we've got Axel F, which is an electronic instrumental track by the German musician Harald Faltermeyer, and it was a theme tune for the film Beverly Hills Cop.

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Super Retro Sunday

All right, now from Free from 1970. I used to enjoy playing bass on that in a band I was in at the time. Before that, we had Del Shannon with Hey Little Girl. That was from 1961. And coming up, the House Martins with Happy Hour from 1986. Got to number 3 in the charts.

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2: We're going back to 1960 now with Three Steps to Heaven, a song co-written and recorded by Eddie Cochran. Top the charts in the UK following the death of Eddie Cochran in a car accident in April 1960. Buddy Holly's crickets were actually playing on the instruments on the backing for this, although it was sung by Eddie Cochran.

And that was also covered by Shawadi Wadi much later as well. Three Steps to Heaven. Coming up, going to the 1970s now with Gary Numan and Cars. And this was written after a road raid accident in London where he felt threatened. They tried to get me, he said, I locked the doors and I drove upon the pavement to get away.

Well, that was from a compilation album, the Big 80s. Up next we've got the Human League with Fascination, and there seems to be different versions of this one. This one is 3 minutes 39 seconds long.

0: Well, that was the 7-inch or single version of Fascination. There is another extended version, which is 4 minutes 59 seconds, and there's also a dub version, 6 minutes 15 seconds. And I think there's a few other versions of that around as well.
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0: 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Got the King going next, Elvis Presley with Good Luck Charm.

Oh, it's from the 1960s, and that is one of the songs that I sing live and I go out entertaining. But George Harrison coming up next with My Sweet Lord, and apparently blends Hallelujah and Hare Krishna in the chorus, reflecting his exploration of multi-faith spirituality intended as a call for religious unity.

My Sweet Lord. Coming up, we've got Fame, a song written by Michael Gore and Dean Pitchford, released in 1980, and it achieved chart success as a theme song to the Fame film and also the TV series. The song is sung by Irene Cara, who played the role of Coco Hernandez in the original film, and it was also her debut single as a recording artist.

And that was from the Happy Hits compilation album, 2000. Up next, George McRae with Rock Your Baby. And apparently it was supposed to be sung by his wife, but she was late to the recording session, so he recorded it instead.

high voice. Up next, this is a bit of an odd one, Reet Petit by Jackie Wilson. Became a UK Christmas number one in 1986, and that was 29 years after its release, and that's thanks to a claymation music video aired on the BBC, and it sold over 700,000 copies.

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2: Well, coming up is a song described as a novelty song. It was recorded and released by Israeli folk duo Esti and Abby Offram on their 1967 album, Two in Three, and it became an international hit in 1968. Cinderella Rockefeller.

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Good afternoon. Hope you're having a great Sunday. And it looks like summer is over. I'm Carl. You're listening to Outreach Radio. This is Just Carl Getting Off 80s. I'll tell you all about the show in a moment. But before I do anything else, I would like to thank Keith for the last couple of hours, which, as always, was a great show. So thank you for that, Keith. So what have we got? Well, in the second hour, I'll be doing my usual walkthrough of the decade. That will include a big 12-inch. It will also include my album track and a song from the movies. But in the first hour, and if you're a regular listener, you'll know this already, we are going to do Guess the Link. That's dead easy. I'm going to play you 13 songs in this hour. They're all going to be linked in some way. Now, it can be almost anything. It could be a word in the song title or the artist's name. It could be something in the lyrics, or maybe even something else, like what chart position they reached, or maybe what year they were released in, something like that. But they are all going to be linked, and all I need you to do is work that out. As I said, that was Furniture and Brilliant Mind, which was an absolutely fantastic track from the 80s, as was this one. This also fits today's link. This is Kissing the Pink and the last film. What is the link, though?

I remember that one. That is the Masonettes and Heartache Avenue. Fits today's link. But what is the link? Remember, I'm looking for something that links all of today's songs or artists. It could be in the song title. It could be a word in the artist's name. It could be in the lyrics. Or it could be something else. And that something else could be where the artists come from. But they are all linked. Now, what do you do if you know? Well, I would be very surprised if you know already. But if you do, drop me a note. carl@outreachradio.co.uk on email. That is Carl with a C, just in case you were wondering. Or even easier, you can text me on 0770 090807. That is 0770 090807. 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Tell me what the link is and I will give you a shout out, whether you are right or wrong. But as I always say, it is far cooler if you're right. Okay, what have we got next? How about this one from Animotion? It's Obsession. It fits today's link, but what is the link?

That is Dizealis and Voyage, Voyage, and that fits today's link. What is the link? I'm looking for something that links all of today's songs or artists. As I said before, it could be a word in the song title, in the artist's name, it could be in the lyrics, or something else, like maybe where the band or artist came from. They are all linked, though. If you know what they are, carl@outreachradio.co.uk. That is my email address. That is Carl with a C. Or text the word studio and your guest to 0770 090807. 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Do make sure you start with the word studio, though, and that will come through to me. Okay, if you listen on a regular basis, you'll know I like to tell you what's happening in the region, and that keeps these venues open for future generations and keeps bands and comedians and artists coming back. So without further ado, I'm going to tell you what's happening in Southampton and Eastleigh over the next month or so. We have got the 5th of September, Mauro Picotto. He's at the Engine Rooms. He is a trance DJ, very good as well. So if you do fancy a bit of that, that is happening there. By the way, you will need to check ticket availability. I'm just telling you what's on. On the 11th, you've got a choice. Russell Watson is at Thorndon Hall, or The Real Thing are at the Concord Club. And I saw them a couple of years ago, and they were very, very good. Very good band. Well worth a trip out to see them.

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A couple of slow ones to start the second half of this hour off, but they do both fit today's link. The second one's coming up in a moment, but that was Champagne. And how about us? If you know what the link is, carl@outreachradio.co.uk, an email or text the word studio and you'll get to 0770 090807. Now, something else I'm going to tell you about is our social media. Yes, here at Outreach Radio, we are on Facebook. We have been for a while, but we have now consolidated because obviously there are five stations: Outreach Radio, Outreach Dance, Outreach Classical, Outreach Extra, and Outreach Gold, in no particular order. 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We have now got an account, Outreach Connect. Everything will be there. You can interact with the people that are running the shows. You can also look out for competitions. And of course, if we've got any news about the stations, we will let you know there. Okay. So yeah, hop onto Facebook. Give us a like if you can. Right. Next up, the next slow track, but the next one that fits today's link is this one. It's Phyllis Nelson, and Move Closer. But what is the link?

That is Orange Juice Jones. I'm not quite sure how you got to pronounce that because he is missing a G and an E off orange, but there you go. Maybe it all just blends into one. More importantly, it fits today's link. What is the link? carl@outreachradio.co.uk, an email or text to our studio and your guest to 0770-090807. Now, without further ado, I'm going to give you a quick run through of what's happening in the Portsmouth and Fareham area for the next few weeks. And we will be looking at starting with the 12th of September, Marillion. They are at O2 Guildhall. There's not too much in the tail end of August. I think that's because it's festival season, so there's not so many bands and artists and comedians touring. 25th of September, you've got Al Murray at Fareham Live. I am going along to that. He is the pub landlord. He is very funny. Well worth checking out if there are still tickets available. On the 26th, you have the Drifters. Not the originals, but they are very good. They are at the O2 Guildhall. 27th, Jonathan Pye popping up again at the O2 Guildhall. And then we're going into October, so I won't go that far ahead, but if you fancy any of them, do look up whether they've got tickets available. I haven't done that for you. I'm just telling you what's going on. Okay, let's get back to the music, and this one fits today's link as well. This is Rockwell and Somebody's Watching Me.

my favourite Ibiza track from all time. That is from 1987. That is Joe Smooth, Promised Land. I think it actually charted in 1988, I seem to remember, and it was pretty big when I went to Ibiza in 1989, showing my age now. And more importantly, it fits today's link. You have got one more song before I give you a complete run through of everything that we have had today, and then there'll be one other song, and that will be your chance to get your guests a link in. So it's carl@outreachradio.co.uk on email, that's Carl with a C, or text the word studio and your guest to 0770 090807. That is 0770 090807. It's quite a tricky one today. Shall I give you a clue? Yes, I'm going to give you a clue. It is the something else category that you are looking for today. So you don't need to write down the names of artists, the names of songs, or check the lyrics. You just need to think, what have all of these songs and artists got in common? There you go. I'll give you a run through in one more song's time, but taking us there is this one from Mars. It's Pump Up the Volume. It fits today's link, but what is that link?

Well, that is it. We have one more track to come. Have you managed to work out the link? I am telling you now that the link is something else today. It is not in the song title. It is not in the artist's name. It is not in the lyrics. It is the something else category. They do all have something in common. You just need to work it out. If you know what it is, carl@outreachradio.co.uk on email or text the word studio and you'll guess to 0770 090807. Now, if you missed the start of the show, I'm going to tell you all of the songs and artists that we've had so far. So we started with Furniture, Brilliant Mind, then had Kiss in the Pink, the last film. After that, we had The Masonettes, Heartache, Out of New, and Animotion, Obsession. After Animotion, we had Desireless and Voyage Voyage, and then Mental as Anything, Live It Up. After Mental as Anything, we had Champagne, How About Us, Phyllis Nelson, a massive number one with Move Closer, Orange Juice Jones, The Rain, Rockwell, Somebody's Watching Me, Joe Smooth, Promised Land. We have just had another big number one, Mars, Pump Up the Volume. I'm only going to give you one more track, then you have got the ad break to tell me the answer. In the second hour, we're going to be doing a walkthrough of the decade. I will also include an album track, a song from the movies, and my big 12-inch. But I'm going to leave you with this one for the first hour. This is Trans X, Living on Video. Be back with the answer very soon.

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0: Welcome back to the second hour of Just Can't Get Enough 80s. I'm Carl, and in this hour we are having a walkthrough of the decade, and we will also be including an album track, a track from the movies, and of course my big 12-inch. But before we do any of that, I need to give you the answer to the first hour's Guess the Link, and that was the one that should have given it away, because that was the Talking Heads and Once in a Lifetime, and that is because all of the artists in the first hour were one-hit wonders. Yes, I know you may not believe that. They only ever had one hit in the top 40, although a couple of them were pretty big hits. So just going to run through that. You had Furniture, Brilliant Mind, Kiss in the Pink, The Last Film, The Masonettes, Heartache Avenue, and Emotion Obsession, Zealous, Voyage Voyage, and Mental as Anything, which was a big one, Live It Up, Champagne, How About Us, which I think got to number one. So did Phyllis Nelson, Move Closer. Then you had Orange Juice Jones, The Rain, Rockwell, Somebody's Watching Me, Joe Smooth, Promised Land, Mars, Pump Up the Volume, and then that was again another number one, and Transex, Living on Video. It's a massive hit, but it was all they ever did. So there you go. If you got that, very well done. If you didn't, well, there is always next week to have another go. Okay, let's get back to the music and start the walkthrough of the decade back in 1980. And sadly, we lost one of our greats this week, and I thought I would just pay homage to her. Dolly Parton passed away, and I am going to play from the movies 9 to 5. This is my movie track, but also a nod to her great achievements during her lifetime.
1: 1980.

0: from the era that I really got into music. That is OMD and Souvenir. I loved all those synth bands of the early 80s. Depeche Mode, obviously my favourite band. Human League and Soft Cell as well. And interestingly, Soft Cell have a new album out. It's called Dance Cetera. Sadly, Dave Ball passed away last year, but I think it was pretty much done and dusted. So they are releasing it now. And there are some listening parties going on at local record shops, just in case you're interested. And apparently there is going to be a very limited white label that is available to buy on those listening parties. So if you are a Soft Cell fan, you might want to look them up. My local one is Vinilo in Southampton, but I think they're going on pretty much across the country and supporting local record shops. So probably a good thing, that. Talking of which, with the Soft Cell, the next track that I'm going to play is from 1982. It's a Soft Cell track. How about that? It's almost like I put that together, isn't it? This one is what?
1: 1982.

0: Eblo Bryson and Roberto Flack from 1983. And it's that time when I give you a quick run through of what house is happening in the area. And we have not yet ventured down to Bournemouth and Poole, so I'm going to do that now. And there's a few things going on and a couple of decent ones if you are into certain bands, artists. We got the 8th of September, David Essex at the Pavilion, one I'm particularly interested in. 12th of September, Tom Bailey from the Thompson Twins. I've seen him a few times. He's very good. In fact, I saw the Thompson Twins back at the Gaumont in Southampton back in the day as well, and they were very good. He is also at the Pavilion. On the 22nd of September, you got John Barrowman at the Lighthouse. 24th, Jane McDonald at the Bic. And 26th of September, Michael Ball at the Pavilion, rounding off a few easy listening options there. I think that's how you'd best describe them. Oh, 2nd of October, Joe Jackson's going to the Pavilion as well. That'll be a good gig. He is a great artist. Okay, that's what's happening in Bournemouth and Poole. A little bit later this hour, I will tell you what's happening in Basingstoke and Winchester. In fact, probably just the other side of a couple of songs and a very short ad break. But we're going to have this one now from 1984. This is Fiction Factory and Feels Like Heaven.
1: 1984.

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0: Well, that was going to be my song from the movies, but obviously with the passing of Dolly, sadly, I decided to drop in 9 to 5, and that was from Working Girl right back in 1980. That one was from 1985. That was from The Breakfast Club. You could say you've got two movie tracks today, but I decided to leave that one in because it's just a great song anyway, isn't it? What am I going to tell you about now? I'm going to tell you about Basingstoke and Winchester and what's happening in the way of live events there. Starting on the 12th of September, you've got options there. You have the Haymarket, Russell Watson, or you have Ben Otwell and Owen Hackett at Gomez at the Railway Inn. I do always say, do try and pop along to the Railway Inn because it is a small venue and they have had some tough times over the years. And we want to keep live music in Winchester, which is one of my locals. So, definitely do try and catch up with some of the events that are going on there. And that should be pretty good. A couple from Gomez doing a set there. We got the 17th of September, the Illegal Eagles at the Anvil, 18th Lindisfarne at the Haymarket, and 26th we have Troy Hawk at the Anvil. That gives you a quick run through. There is still a couple of festivals to go, so I'll tell you about those in the next little section. But taking us there is first up Madonna, Papa Don't Preach, and then my album track from Erasure's Circus. See if you can work out what that one's going to be.
1: 1986.

0: That is Erasure and the Circus, which was the title track from their 1987 album, and a cracking album it was too. Okay, it's that time, and I tell you what's happening in the way of festivals, because there is still a couple left. Obviously this weekend there's been loads, because there's been Reading Carfest and Victorious, all excellent festivals and doing various different things. But what have we got left? Well, next weekend we have End of the Road Festival. That is at Llama Tree Gardens in Wiltshire. You've got Pulp, C-Matt and Mac DeMarco there. And then the 10th to the 12th, which, judging by the turns in the weather, this could actually come true. It is the Mucky Weekender in Winchester, which has Goldie, Dub Pistols and Savers of Paradise. Bit of a dance event, that one. But I think we could well be mucky. Although there is talk about another heat wave. Do we need another heat wave this year? I think we've done pretty well, haven't we, for the summer. We could do with getting back to our normal dreary weather. Although I'm sure some of you don't agree with that. Okay, let's move forward another year. And this one was in the charts in 1988. This is Inner City and Good Life.
1: 1988.

0: Tom Petty and the Heartbreakers. I won't back down. Sadly, I am out of time for today. It's been great having you along. Hope you've enjoyed the show. I've got one more track to play. It's going to be my big 12-inch for today. Then we're going to have a short ad break, and then Matt will be along with his Retro Rewind, which, again, is a great show, so do not go anywhere. I am next around tomorrow evening between 7 and 8. That is Off the Record, when I talk to people in the music industry. We are trying to arrange a couple of quite interesting interviews as well coming up fairly soon. So do keep an eye out for them. They'll be on our socials. Also, I'm around next Saturday between 5 and 7. That is for Are You Ready to Party, which is a mix of 60s, 70s, 80s and 90s disco, soul, club music. And failing all else, same time, same place next week for more Just Can't Get Enough 80s with another guest link and another walk through the decade. I'm going to leave you now with Encore Une Fois by Sash. That is my big 12-inch, and Matt will see you the other side of the break.
1: 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Let's dance. 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
6: 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As part of your Super Retro Sunday, this is Retro Rewind. I'm through until 7, keeping you company, looking at 1990. Kicking off, Janet Jackson, Escapade.

Well, it's great to have your company again this afternoon. Matt Aldous here. Hello. Welcome along. Hope you're all right. We got an hour of 1990, 36 years ago, is our featured year this hour. And then in my second hour with you through until 7, we're looking at 1999 from 27 years ago. So each end of the decade we're looking at tonight, an hour each. It's all here on Outreach Radio and Outreach Gold, your truly local radio stations. Janet Jackson and Escapade kicking off. We have artists tonight. You're going to hear songs in this first hour from Elton John and Adam Ant. Adam Ant? In 1990? Yes. George Michael, Roxette, Cher, Madonna, London Beat, The Charlatans, Divinyls, The Beautiful South, New Kids on the Block, and Big Fun as well, eh? Yes. Continuing, Beautiful South, my book. This is

got some history as well from 1990. Read you out some news headlines, what was going on 36 years ago, the top tens of everything. Top 10 best-selling singles coming up very, very soon. Adam Ant made a bit of a comeback in 1990. Well, ran out of money. Remember this, is pretty good. This is Room at the Top, and it's here on Outreach Radio.

Oh, there's Adam Ant and Room at the Top. Okay, the best-selling singles that you're going out to buy in 90. What formats do we had in 1990? We had cassette single, 7-inch vinyl. Did we have CD single in 1990? I think we did. At number 10, Snap, The Power. At 9, England New Order, World in Motion. Madonna at 8, and Vogue at 7. Beats International, Dub Be Good to Me. Mariah Carey, Show Me Heaven at 6. At 5, Ice, Baby, Vanilla Ice. At 4, Adamski and Killer. Double A side at 3, Elton John. That was A Sacrifice and Healing Hands. At 2, Sinead O'Connor, Nothing Compares to You. And the best-selling single of 1990 was from the Righteous Brothers and Unchained Melody, thanks to a certain ghosty-type film. Right, moving on. Madonna now. Good year for Madonna, 1990. I don't know about you, but did any of you go to the Blonde Ambition world tour that Madonna did? Huge tour she did, world tour in 1990. I was there at the old Wembley. Were you? No, I didn't see you, so, you know, don't lie. My wife and my daughter last week went to see, hang on, what's her name? Someone called Ariana Grande or something like that, at the O2 in London. And I have no idea who that is. I really, Dad, do you want to go? My daughter said, no. I've got a show to do. I can't possibly not do that. So, no, I missed out on that one, thankfully. From the album I'm Breathless, which was the Dick Tracy soundtrack. Good album. This is Hanky Panky here on Outreach Radio. Come on. Continuing our look at 1990, 36 years ago.

Big Fun, Handful of Promises. What happened to them, eh? Come back. Come back, guys. Reform. We want more albums. And the top 10 best... Anyway, sorry. I was going off on one there, a bit of a tangent, sorry. Right, the top 10 best-selling albums that you were going out to buy in 1990. Well, they look like this. What did we buy them on? CD, cassette, and LP. Those were our choices, so that's good. At number 10, Serious Hits Live, Phil Collins. At 9, Sleeping with the Past, Elton John. At 8, now that's what I call music, volume 18. At 7, Only Yesterday, The Greatest Hits of the Carpenters. At 6, Essential Pavarotti. At 5, Soul Provider.

0: Other notable albums released in 1990: Depeche Mode, Violator, Happy Mondays, Pills and Thrills and Bellyaches. Cocteau Twins, Heaven and Las Vegas. The Sundays, Reading, Writing and Arithmetic, KLF, Chill Out, Charlatans as well. Got a song, great song from them coming up later on. That's Some Friendly. Matt Aldous here until 7. But this first hour, we're looking at the hits and the history from 1990. We continue, 36 years ago, scarily enough. We continue with Elton John in just a couple of moments.
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0: Ah, the Cher, and Just Like Jesse James.
1: I'm gonna shoot you down, Jesse James.
0: Club at the End of the Street. Elton John ahead of that as well. Matt Alders here until 7. Hello. Welcome along if you've just joined us. We're in 1990 for an hour, 36 years ago. Hits and history. In the next hour, up until 7, we are 27 years ago to the hits and headlines of 1999. So 2 hours of each end of the 90s. Well, what's happening in 1990? An election is held for leadership of the Conservative Party with Michael Heseltine as challenger to Mrs. Thatcher. Thatcher fails to secure the margin needed for re-election. Later on, John Major wins the second ballot for Tory leadership, and Heseltine and Douglas Hurd withdraw, and John Major becomes Tory leader from 1990. Mrs. Thatcher then resigns. The first human gene experiment took place in 90. Defective white blood cells are taken from a four-year-old girl and given a gene that controls an enzyme in the immune system and reinserted. There you go, your biology news there as well. You know, we tell you everything here. Huge anti-poll tax demonstrations took part in Trafalgar Square in 90. This ends in confrontations with the police, with rioting and looting in the West End. 1,000 inmates riot in Strangeways Prison in Manchester and take over large parts of the prison. Home-produced beef is banned in the UK schools and hospitals as a result of concern of mad cow disease. In cricket, Richard Hadlee of New Zealand becomes the first bowler to take 400 test wickets. Martina Navratilova of the USA wins her 9th women's singles title in the Wimbledon tennis tournament. Football World Cups held in Italy. West Germany beat Argentina 1-0 in the final. And Stephen Hendry won the World Snooker Championship in Sheffield. Slowing it down now for a bit. Continuing, Maria McKee, Show Me Heaven here on Outreach Radio.

Brilliant. George Michael, Praying for Time. Matt Aldis here through until 7, looking at 1990 in this first hour from 36 years ago. OK, what were you going to the cinema to watch back in 1990? Oh, seen a few of these, I'm sure you have. When Harry Met Sally as at 10. At 9, Gremlins 2, The New Batch. Back to the Future, Part 2, at 8. At 7, Back to the Future, Part 3. At 6, Ghostbusters 2. At 5, Total Recall. At 4, Honey, I Shrunk the Kids. At 3, Look Who's Talking. Not 2. No, that's the first one. Pretty Woman at 2. Top of the box office in 1990 was Ghost. We've still got New Kids on the Block to come, you know. Don't go anywhere. Do you remember this? Moving on with London Beat. This is A Better Love here on Outreach Radio.

Oh, there's London Beat, A Better Love. Did you know you could fill up a shopping basket in 1990 for about £10? Your average full-time salary in 90 was between £12,000 and £14,000. Wow. Pint of milk, 30p. Loaf of sliced bread, 52p. Dozen eggs, 125. Can of Coke, under 50p. A Freddo bar. You know what I'm going to say? How much was the Freddo bar? 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It's always been 10p, isn't it? Well, not now. It's always, looks like polos were always 7p, weren't they? For years and years. 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Top best-selling car was the Ford Escort, and that'll cost you about £8,500 for one of those. A litre of petrol? Around 50p. A pint of beer at a pub, £1.10. And if we go into the cinema, about £3. How much do you think tuition fees were for universities in 1990? Well, it was zero, because university education was entirely free, and many students received grants to help pay for their living expenses. How things have changed. And also what's changed is that New Kids on the Block aren't around anymore, with songs like this. Do you remember this? This is Tonight from 1990.

All right, New Kids on the Block. New Kids on the Block, almost wrapping up 1990 at Na-Na-Na-Na Tonight, or something like that. Have you enjoyed our bizarre look at 1990? Bit varied, but, you know, all shaped that year, didn't it? Brought back some memories for you. Okay, one more then from 1990. We'll end this hour with the brilliant Charlatans, The Only One I Know. Don't go anywhere. After the break, 27 years ago, we're looking at an hour of 1999. And it's all here on Outreach Radio and Outreach Gold.

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3: 1999.

It's all about the dum dum dubby dum dum, you know, and the money. Mayo. Welcome back, Matt Alders here until 7. Retro Rewind Part 2. And we're looking at 1999, the very end of the 90s. 27 years ago, we said goodbye to the 90s. How does that make you feel? Well, I hope you enjoyed 90. We're skipping up to the end of the decade, and you're going to hear songs this hour from Fatboy Slim, Blur, Layla Caliph, who? Moby, Manic Street Preachers, Madonna, Blondie, Garbage, Foo Fighters, Basement Jacks, Britney Spears, and Bryan Adams as well. Oh, with Mel C, of course. When You're Gone.

Two Fighters, Learn to Fly, brilliant. Ahead of that, Mel C and Brian Adams, When You're Gone. Matt here until 7 with 1999, 27 years ago, the hits and the history and the top tens of most things that were going on. What were things costing? What was happening? That sort of thing, bring back some memories. Okay, the top 10 best-selling singles we were going out to buy in 1999. Seven-inch single sort of going down a bit. Cassette single, CD single, pretty big. At number 10, S Club 7 and Bring It All Back. At 9, Boyzone, When the Going Gets Tough. Sweet Like Chocolate, Shanks and Bigfoot at 8. At 7, Shania Twain, That Don't Impress Me Much. Living La Vida Loca, Ricky Martin at 6. ATB 9pm at 5. At 4, Lou Bega, Mamba number 5. At 3, Cliff Richard, Millennium Prayer. At 2, Eiffel 65 and Blue. And the best-selling single of 1999 was this one. We said hello to Britney Spears in 99 with her debut hit, Baby One More Time.

Ah, there's Britney Spears, Baby One More Time. Hey, fancy going down to EC tonight? Yeah, let's pop into Market Street and nip into Martine's. Be surrounded by bits of aeroplane on the ceiling. And dance to things like this. Continuing our look at 1999, 27 years ago, Basement Jacks, Red Alert. Red Alert.

Brilliant. Manic Street Preachers, You Stole the Sun from My Heart. Basement Jack's Red Alert. Matt Alderson, Till 7 High. How you doing? Hope you're well.

Hope you're enjoying some of these songs from 1999, an amazing 27 years ago. Where's the time go? It's awful, isn't it? We had a solar eclipse a few weeks ago, you may remember, and in 1999 we had one as well. I was actually down in Cornwall at the time and did experience it with the special glasses, and it was absolutely fascinating. It was awesome. It was eerie. It was a little bit weird. Everything went quiet. All animals laid down, all that sort of thing. Remember it very, very clearly from back then. And what else happened in 1999? Well, a racist neo-Nazi extremist, David Copland, if you

And do you remember the phrase, the YK2 bug? As the year 2000 approached, the media heavily focused on the Y2K bug, fearing that computer systems worldwide, including banking, utilities and transport, would crash when clocks struck midnight. It didn't happen, did it? Because if you watch the film Entrapment, it didn't happen. So, you know, and that was filmed in this year anyway. So, you know, they knew. In sport, Manchester United became the first English club to win the historic treble, the Premier League, the FA Cup and the UEFA Champions League, all in one season. Do you remember the music shop, MVC, with the blue front? They had a branch in Winchester, and you had to have an MVC card, credit card size thing, to get the discounts. Do you remember all that? And I was in the shop one day in 99, and I bought something, and I was just about to head out, and this song started to play on the shop's sound system, and I was captured by it right from the start. Moby, Why Does My Heart Feel So Bad? Love it. I stayed in the shop, wandered around, pretended I was looking at things until the song ended and I went out. It's from 1999, 27 years ago, and it plays here on Outreach. Why does-

There's Moby, Why Does My Heart Feel So Bad? Madonna continues, The Superb Beautiful Stranger, in just a couple of moments. 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

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Right, the top 10 best-selling albums you were going out buying on CD mainly in these days in 1999. At number 10, On How Life Is, Macy Gray. At 9, Westlife and Westlife. 8, Talk on Corners, The Cause, Steps, Steptacular. My wife's got that. I've Been Expecting You, Robbie Williams. At 6, at 5, Performance and Cocktails, that's the Stereophonics. At 4, ABBA Gold. That's by ABBA, oddly enough. Travis at 3, The Man Who. Boyzone, By Request at 2. And the best-selling album of 1999 was Shania Twain and Come On Over. Other notable albums that were released, very big ones, TLC, Fan Mail, Red Hot Chili Peppers and Californication, The Flaming Lips, The Soft Bulletin, Eminem, The Slim Shady LP, Muse, Showbiz. All released in 1999, 27 years ago. Matt here with Retro Rewind through until 7. Looking at 1999 from 27 years ago.

That's Blondie's comeback single, Maria. Matt here with 1999. What were things costing in 99? Average house price? £75,000. Weekly wage, though, was £384 a week. Loaf of bread in 99, 63p. Pint of milk, 34p. Pint of beer, £1.90. Pack of 20 cigarettes, £3.80. A litre of unleaded petrol, 61p. But did get a little bit higher because of those the strikes that went on, did they? Where the tankers were blocking the oil refineries and it all started to go up later on. A pair of Levi jeans, £49. Cinema ticket, £4. Ozfest Festival was £27, you know. There we are. £100 in 1999 possesses the same purchasing power as approximately £225 today. Wow. The Ford Focus was the best-selling car of 1999, and it'll set you back between £12,000 and £16,000. I'll let you know what we're going to watch in the cinema very soon. Do you remember this from the album Enough Rope, Layla Caliph? Shakespeare in Love. Slowing it down a bit for this. Continues, I'll look at 1999 here on Outreach Radio and Outreach Gold.

Leila Calif, Shakespeare in Love. Right, what were you going to the cinema to watch in 1999? Here are the top 10. At 10 was a joint 10, Toy Story 2, American Beauty. At 9, The Matrix. 8, The Mummy. Shakespeare in Love. Just heard it. At 7. At 6, The Sixth Sense. Useful. The World Is Not Enough, Bond film. At 5, Austin Powers. At 4, 3, A Bug's Life. 2, Notting Hill. Number 1, obviously, Star Wars Episode 1, The Phantom Menace. And from the Bond film. Garbage. 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

Oh, there we are. There's garbage and the world is not enough. Quickly approaching 7 o'clock. Couple more to squeeze in. Steve's here at 7 with Indie Hits. Continuing our look at 99 just for a bit now. 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

God, there we are, this Blur and Coffee and TV almost wrapping up. 2 hours of the 90s, an hour of 90 and an hour of 1999 as well. I hope you enjoyed all of those over the last 2 years. I've been Matt Alders. Thank you ever so much for your company. Have a great week and try and join me next week if you can for another edition of Retro Rewind next Sunday at 5 for more featured years. I haven't decided yet what they are. You have to wait and see. Steve's here with Indie Hits. He's waiting in the wings, eager to get going very, very soon. And he'll be pleased with my last song today from 1999, I'm sure. I hope he was going to start his show with this, because that would really muck him up. Fatboy Slim, Praise You. Good night. We've come

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3: Radio. Good evening and welcome to Indie Hits. Thank you very much to Matt Aldous. Yes, I did like your last song, Matt, but I liked the penultimate one even more. Coffee and TV, fantastic stuff. Cheers, Matt. He's back next Sunday at 5. Let's do Indie Hits then. 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

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It's the Mock Turtles next, and this is Can You Dig It?

Turtles, Can You Dig It? On Indie Hits on Outreach Radio. Looking very grey out of my window, very cloudy, but not actually raining. More rain around overnight. Tomorrow, sunny intervals and highs of 21 and dry tomorrow. Well done to England in the cricket, winning the Test match and the series. Really frustrating for Hampshire once again today. They drew against Glamorgan. It was going pretty well for Hampshire at one stage. So putting in a big effort, they got 300 for 8 declared earlier today. But in the end, they just ran out of time. Too much rain over the last couple of days, and so it was drawn, Glamorgan versus Hampshire at Cardiff today. Hampshire remained bottom of the table. All looking fine on the roads and the railways around our area, so far as I can see at the moment. Indie Hits till 9 then. Turn It Up, an hour of new music between 9 and 10. Looking forward to that. New Order plays next on Indie Hits. 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

indie hits on Outreach Radio, playing the Arctic Monkeys. I Bet You Look Good on the Dance Floor. Before that, DNA and Suzanne Vega and Tom's Diner. And this is The Smiths.

on Indie Hits on Outreach Radio. Coming up, we've got the Gig Guide. And don't forget, Turn It Up, an hour of new music from 9 o'clock tonight. But right now, it's time for the first of three songs from what I'm calling the classic indie album, although it's not an indie album. It's not an indie album, but we do play them on the show from time to time. They are the Pet Shop Boys, and the album is Behaviour, their fourth album, released 22nd of October 1990, got number two in the charts. In an interview with the NME, Chris Lowe said a couple of years later, the funny thing with that album is it was a time when the whole rave scene was fantastically exciting and good. I can't understand what happened. We set out to write an uplifting album and ended up with something which was the complete opposite. There were quite a few slow tracks on it. This one, not so much. One of the big hit singles. Pet Shop Boys, from Behaviour, this is So Hard.

Obviously, the temptation is to play Being Boring, which is one of my all-time favourite Pet Shop Boys songs, but I'm not going to play that this evening. I'm going to play three different songs from the album Behaviour. There's one of them, So Hard. Two more songs from that album before 9 o'clock tonight. Yeah, it's not really indie, but never mind, eh? This is Oasis next, Rock and Roll Star on Outreach Radio.

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Loads more great indie tunes on the way. Right now, another band who were at Victorious Festival this weekend, this afternoon, I believe. It's Sleeper. And this is Sail of the Century. 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
0: This is Indie Hits on Outreach Radio. Steve Ridout here. Hope you're enjoying the tunes. We're an hour away from Turn It Up. New music on the air between 9 and 10 tonight. Right now is Chapter House, and this is Pearl.

Hits on Outreach Radio. Steve Ridd out here playing you Chapter House with Pearl and the Cocteau Twins with Pearly Dewdrops Drops. And Phil Lynott and Yellow Pearl.

to House with Pearl, Cocteau Twins with Pearly Dewdrops Drops, and Phil Liner with Yellow Pearl. It's Indie Hits on Outreach Radio, with another track from our classic indie album very soon. Gig Guide coming up as well, but right now it's the Divine Comedy at the Indie Disco.

The Divine Comedy at the Indie Disco on Indie Hits on Outreach Radio. His band playing Southampton Guildhall on the 27th of November. It's Embrace and Looking As You Are.

playing Southampton in November. Embrace from 2005. That's Looking As You Are. Indie hits on Outreach Radio with the second of three songs from my classic indie album tonight. Now, it's Pet Shop Boys. The album is Behaviour. This song is Jealousy.

0: Pet Shop Boys and Jealousy from the album Behaviour from 1990. Got to number two in the charts. The album produced by Pet Shop Boys with Harold Faltermeyer. It's our classic indie album for tonight. Well, I say it is. It's not indie, but it's still the classic indie album. One more song from that before nine. Let's do the gig guide now then, and Gigfront picking up a bit now as we head into September very soon. At the Wedgwood Rooms in Southsea on Tuesday the 1st of September, Winchester band This Is The Kit. Then on September the 4th they've got tribute act Absolute Bowie. The Railway Inn in Winchester on Friday the 4th of September, it's Feel Love. And Saturday the 5th they've got Good Weather for an Airstrike. The 1865 in Southampton, Tuesday the 1st it's Alan Reid, and Wednesday the 2nd it's the Corettes. Papillon, Southampton, Wednesday the 2nd of September it's got Locked Shut. And the Heartbreakers on the same day, the 2nd it's Beauty School. The Brook, Thursday the 3rd of September, Curved Air Farewell Tour. And the Joiners is opening again on Sunday the 6th of September, and they kick off with Johnny Foreigner. Enjoy yourself if you're off to see any of those. 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
1: 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The brother's gonna work it out. 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
4: This is Apollo Control at 102 hours into the flight of Apollo 11. It's grown quite quiet here in Mission Control. A few moments ago, Flight Director Gene Kranz requested that everyone sit down, get prepared for events that are coming. And he closed with a remark, good luck to all of you. Minutes now until ignition for power descent. Everything's still looking very good at this point. Okay, all flight controllers, go, go, go for power descent.

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0: Okay, keep the chatter down in this room. T1, stand by.

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Evening, Steve Ridd out here, playing you public service broadcasting and Go and School of Seven Bells. That's Open Your Eyes. Not long to go until Turn It Up. New music at 9 tonight. This is Stereo Lab for you next, and Aerial Troubles.

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And just ahead of the final track from our classic indie album, this is Sisyphus by Toothless.

Toothless and Sisyphus on Indie Hits on Outreach Radio. And so we come to the third and final track from my classic indie album for this week, which is Behaviour by the Pet Shop Boys. And this track is My October Symphony. The chord chart at the beginning comes from Shostakovich's Second Symphony. It's saying October in Russian. The words refer to the October Revolution. And listen out for Johnny Marr on guitar. Wow.

Pet Shop Boys and My October Symphony from the album Behaviour, which was the classic indie album for tonight. Hope you enjoyed the three songs from that. Indie hits on Outreach Radio. Counted down to Turn It Up, new music between 9 and 10. I'm playing you Blur next. It's the Universal.

0: The Yeah Yeah Yeahs with Zero. And that'll do for Indie Hits for tonight. But don't go away, I've got an hour of new music. Turn it up in just a moment.
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0: Yes, it is. Turn it up. Another hour of new tunes coming up between now and 10 p.m. Let's see how many new songs we can squeeze in. We'll start with Yard Act playing Southampton Guildhall on the 24th of November. This is the title track from their new album. You're gonna need a little music. Turn it up.

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Steve Ridout here with Turn It Up. 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Play for Yard Act. You're going to need a little music. As I say, they play Southampton Guildhall in November. And this is The Editors for you next. And The Rush. 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

Fontaines DC headlined Reading Festival this weekend, and they released their fifth album, Dopamine Chamber, on the 16th of October. This is the first single from it. Absolutely loving this. Fontaines DC, Marianne.

Fontaine's DC with Marianne, and then the Big Moon with Fun from the forthcoming album Forever, due on October the 30th. Turn It Up on Outreach Radio with the Mystery Jets next. This is their new single, Flea Joint.

Mystery Jets, their new album A Hole to See the Sky Through is out now. From it, that is Flea Joint, and they play the Wedge Rooms in Southsea on the 27th of November. 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

Turn It Up on Outreach Radio with the new single from the Mole Historical Society next. Mole Historical Society, aka Colin McIntyre, has a new album called In My Mind There's a Photograph, which sees him teaming up with famous authors to write songs about photographs which mean a lot to them. The latest single, Midnight Sun, is co-written by Irish author Paul Lynch. Mole Historical Society going on tour this autumn and playing the Joiners in Southampton on September the 19th. Here it is then, the new single from Mole Historical Society, co-written by Paul Lynch. This is called Midnight Sun.

0: time passed.
1: Mull Historical Society playing the Joiners in Southampton on the 19th of September, and that's the new single Midnight Sun. Turn It Up, new music on Outreach Radio through till 10 with Jay Bernard next. This is called Love Is On My Mind.

Before that, it was Jay Bernhardt and Love Is On My Mind. Turn It Up on Outreach Radio with Knights from Winchester next. 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

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And before that, Knights from Winchester and the new single Bite the Night. 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This is

spiraling. 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

Not Cool is the new single by the Disgusting Sisters from their debut album, Skin and Blisters, which will be out on the 30th of October. And Shed 7's new album, which is called Shed 7, will be out on the 8th of January, 2027. This is the current single from it, Stand Together, Shed 7, on Turn It Up on Outreach Radio.

0: 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Nearly out of time. There's so many more new songs I'd like to play.
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0: Two more songs to squeeze in before then. This one's Biba Doobie and the new single Memories from the album Pylon, out on the 18th.

Beba Doobie and Memories on Turn It Up on Outreach Radio. That's just about it. Stand by for International Jazz Impressions with Paul Clarkson on the air from 10 p.m. I'm Steve Ridout. Thank you so much for listening. And don't forget, you can listen again anytime online. Play out with Man Woman Chainsaw from the new album Cannonball, which is out now. This is Nosedive.

0: Looking for an unforgettable night of live music? Then head to the 1865 in Southampton. 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

Jazztronic on International Jazz Impressions. So welcome, good evening, hope you're well. Thanks for joining me here on Outreach Radio. The next hour is about jazz and jazz adjacent music from across the decades and styles. First up tonight, a track from 2023 called Beat Hopper from Jazztronic, a Tokyo-based DJ, producer and keyboardist, Ryoto Nozaki. And coming up, I've got some brilliant music from Brand New Heavies, Courtney Pine, Fabiano De Nascimento, Kenny Burrell, Stan Getz and Joel Gilberto, Kahil Al-Zabar, Chet Baker, Cinematic Orchestra, and this new one from Mosiah Collier, who I had the pleasure to see in person at We Out Here last weekend.

Isaiah Collier with Joy from his new Joy EP, and certainly bringing joy with that one. It's released on Brownswood Recordings at the end of July. Isaiah played alongside Shabaka Hutchins and Kahil Al-Zabar at We Out Here in Dorset last weekend, playing A Love Supreme from Coltrane. Stunning to hear it live, and from two such accomplished saxophonists. Now, I've seen Kahil Al-Zabar a few times live, and he always looks like he's just having the best time with his band, the Ethnic Heritage Ensemble. They released an album called America the Beautiful in 2020, which I've been trying to get hold of on vinyl, but so far failing. This is from that album. It's full energy percussion, as you'd expect from him. The track is Jump and Shout, for those who are gone.

Cahill Alzabar on Outreach Radio with Jump and Shout. Now, back to the record box and continuing with my venture to the We Out Here Festival during the weekend of the 22nd. And I was delighted to find one of the records that I've been searching for. Now, it only came out this year, but it's proven kind of quite tricky to find. Now, I previously played a digital track from this album, but it is so good to have the vinyl version of Via from Fabiano de Nascimento and the Vitor Santos Orchestra, and it really does not disappoint. Fabiano de Nascimento is a guitarist, composer, and arranger from Brazil who now lives in the US and Japan. He has previously collaborated with Aeto Moreira, Arthur Verakai, who also played We Out Here this year, and others, and this collaboration with the Vitor Santos Orchestra. Now, The Guardian named this album as their Global Album of the Month. Not bad at all. This is Floresta dos Sonhos, which translates from Portuguese to Forest of Dreams.

a wonderful album from Fabiano de Nascimento and the Vitor Santos Orchestra. And that is it for the Record Box for this week. Now, I've got some other beauties to share in the coming weeks too. Now, if you do want to get in touch, and maybe you were at We Out Here too, let me know what your favourite of the weekend was. It's hard to pin down to one artist for me. I did enjoy spending some time in the Tomorrow's Warriors tent though, and some great music and musicians coming through there. You could also let me know what you think about anything that I'm playing. The email is paul@outreachradio.co.uk. Now up next, a different vibe entirely, and heading back to the 90s with the brand new Heavies.

the Cinematic Orchestra from their 2019 To Believe album. The track was 01, This Fantasy, another great album with a very different sound. Before that, Brand New Heavies from 1994 album Brother Sister, which I have to admit to listening to endlessly during that time. Now a man who has really been one of the key figures in the British jazz scene for a long time and is a stalwart support, composer and saxophonist. I've seen him many times over the years and it's always spectacular. Courtney Pine, the man of the famous circular breathing technique, allowing him to play long solos seemingly without taking a breath. This is from his 1986 album, Journey to the Urge Within, and is a cover of the classic 1959 Horace Silver composition, Peace.

Courtney Pine with the Horace Silver classic standard piece from 1986. Now from one jazz standard to another, from 1963, Kenny Burrell with Midnight Blue.

Kenny Burrell on guitar, Stanley Turrentine on sax, Major Holly on double bass, Bill English on drums, Ray Barreto on conga. Recorded for Blue Note Records in 1963. Now from the same year, but a very different style, with a classic bossa nova that is also a jazz standard. Written by Antonio Carlos Jobim originally, but this version is performed by Stan Getz, Joel Gilberto, and Astrid Gilberto. The track is Corcovado, the mountain in Rio with the Cristo Redentor statue, but it is perhaps more famously known as Quiet Nights of Quiet Stars. A beautiful title.

Stan Getz, João Gilberto and Astrid Gilberto from 1963 here on International Jazz Impressions. Now, we're at the end of another show. Andy is up next week with his mix of blues and jazz, so make sure you check that out. As ever, thanks for your ears, and I'll catch up with you in a couple of weeks. And I'll leave you with Chet Baker, and as the weather starts to change, this seems appropriate. 'Tis autumn. Thanks for listening.

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1: We've been knowing each other for a while. I'm into you. I don't know what I gotta do, you know, to get closer to you.
2: Wait a minute. Now, you know I'm in a situation. Why are you in it? Don't do this. Why are you dripping like that?
1: Well, I understand that, but your whole vibe is, you know, I can see myself being with you forever.
2: That's real beautiful. And I kind of dig you, too. You know that. We're friends. I'm in a situation. I'm in a relationship. And you know what that means.
1: Well, whatever I gotta do, I'll do it for you.
2: Trip them in an

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0: But yes, we have no bananas. 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Business got so good with him, he wrote home to say, send me Pete, Nick, and Jim, I need help right away. 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
1: I got a banana.
0: Oh, you got a banana. Yes. 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Hey, Mariana, you got an old banana? Well, this a man, he no believe what I say. Now, what do you want, mister? You want to buy 12 for a quarter? No? Well, just a minute. I'm going to call my daughter. Hey! Mariana, you got a banana? No? Yes. Banana? No? Yes. No, no. No, no banana today. No banana today.

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There she is, that's what keeps me up at night. Oh gee whiz, that's why I can't eat a bite. Those flaming eyes, that flaming youth. Oh mister, oh

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I declare, that sure is worth looking at. Oh boy, how sweet those lips must be. Gaze on it, doggone it. Now answer me, ain't she sweet? See her coming down the street. I ask you confidentially, ain't she sweet? Ain't she nice? Look her over once or twice. I ask you confidentially, ain't she nice? Cast an eye in her direction. Oh me, oh my, ain't that perfection? I repeat, don't you think that's kind of neat?

I used to visit all the very gay places, those come what may places, where one relaxes on the axis of the wheel of life.

again, and only last year, everything seemed so sure. Now life is awful again.

Come do that Lindy Hop, and you will never stop. I'm telling you that's what the new rage is. You'll fall outrageously, contagious as can be. It makes the old folks laugh at their ages. Watch the way that they go, it puts new life in their shoes. Cures them of lumbago, lifts them right out of their blues. It's tight, that Lindy Hop, just right.